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0: Right, this guy's name is Jimzuza. I was shaking on Billy. We're going to horrorless comments. 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I'm learning Cozy FM. Segu Yellow and Dam. 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Hi. 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Happy birthday, Gwen. 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How will the so kind of guy?
1: So on echo and writing echo. 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
5: We have made several arrests. More than 19. It's still early days. We are collecting the stats as to how many we arrested.
6: Certainly disappointing to see that the petrol price is increasing as rapidly as it's increasing.
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It's cutting 9 after 12 o'clock emini bebathe kumgcibelo 10 October 2026. 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
1: 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Yes. Ufila njani kukozi FM Top 20?
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1: So injection noma umjovo we 3 step uhlanganisa nama piano.
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1: 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Yo. 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
0: Yeah, yeah.
1: And
0: yeah.
1: 3 step ihlangene ne piano. Yeah. Le piano mo kuza umuzu umulalele le. It's not a piano in a lock drum. It's soulful. It's something.
0: Yeah. No, I'm not music what Dallas was available before. Velo sifuna kuba kanjalo ngegamela singisibathi i nostalgic sound.
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0: 10 o'clock FM at 24/7. Seminum Kibelo 15 after 1 o'clock. You're going to be in the new It's my welele. Shell I'm not shell up at number 15. Last week, number 17. It's my sports. 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

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The pizza number 19, last week number 14. Inyangazana ama sports out 5 ku Khosi FM at top 20. DJ Zinhle, Navy womculo no yangistana. 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Number 17 last week, number 19. 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Ukhosi FM top 20 enye ingoma engisanganisayo senomnikazi uThazan. Maintaining last week, number 16 this week, number 16 again. Mawelele Questia ngiyasifela. Intwem, number 40. Oh man, Jezwa, Tato Hati, Tugutela. Yo! Number 13, Ningi Konzele. 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Two Spin Chigeleza. 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Shoe. Number 12 this week. Davido, Jezwa, JLCJ. I know who I be.

0: 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I'm Saz and this is Zulu Cozy FM number 10.
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Gonna go cozy FM, thoughts of the Zere. Also, guys, who's listening to my podcast and tell us a show in a breakfast show, 3 to 6 midday show, lady T 9 to 12. 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

0: 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And I saw Zezabuna, the one and only. Our DJ we press play we R&B and solo afro pop.
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3: 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We saw as a good year.
0: It's a Sunday, I am Southern Season, because the FM Yaksan and Yenram. Wow, Mini, I see you, somebody cricket.
4: Yeah, my fresh Uzakina is into Aigaga Shinji, a score, is on a Sashinji Putin, Sigletelage, Umjalo, Opagat Gutum, the Sizzle, Laglili, Ama Proteas, Lipaganakum, the Sizzle, Lakonage, Australia, Badala, Imjalo, Mtatu, Yokunga Tunge, Loma Test. 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
7: 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Ye Weekend Extra. 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

0: here in Ningzim Africa, Sukhozi FM at Top 20. It's Katsumo 22 before 3 o'clock. 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Ingo Magatatua, Tius Java, Sean Music, and my him here, me on a thing number 5, near Sunday, Julie, Bikelgu number 4. 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

Shy confession, I'm at your dinner, my look, shin, I show you when I'm shy confession when I'm little cozy FM. 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This week at number 4, last week at number 5. 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Shelly Mnandi, Usheno, my fresh, Usheno, Parasa KZN. We are Zwagala, OKSG, Ketakwala. It's Dulda Sangempela. 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

0: Shoo-a-loo-man. 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Number 3 this week, who calls the FM at top 20, Cetril, U-T-Star-Z-A, U-Toti Temet, U-Snaga, U-Zaka, U-Pon King, Maliam. Figile into an exam Africa, Danengane, Shy number. Hey, Eastern Cape, Sanbonani njani? Free State, Western Cape, KZN, Limpopo, Mpumalanga, Gauteng Province, yonke indawo. 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Sikhona isidudla sangempela.
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0: Kago Cozy FM, top 20 of Lelo Cozy FM, Kagwin Dozo Mabesi now, a stressy painting of Mazim Nandi, a Butamalanga, Kalang of a swing number 20, Joma Majesty Bambes as a fair up and a good number 2, Spang number 1, Muzo Eutige, Kasega, good 10, 10, 20, 26, Yone Pingoma, a number 1 this week, eh? 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
0: 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Samukela umunye uSkhosi FM.
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1: We communicated as police and we said the game will be safe and indeed it is safe to the stadium. It is safe around the stadium. It is safe on the road leading to the stadium. It is safe in the city as well. So those who made threats that the game won't go on, we are happy that we are set free of them. And we will make example with them that you do not play in a wrong way. You do not use words that can incite violence. You do not call people to shut down any public event like the matches.
0: Ngiyakuzwa Robert, ngiyabona ukuthi ku-safe ngalo ma measures enu esenwathathile, kodwa ngifisa ukubheka ukuthi osukwini namhlanje uma ngabe senifikile lapho

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1: 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We increased the numbers of police officers who are working with the intelligence to ensure that they move around the stadium, identifying whoever is trying to cause any problem so that we arrest them and ensure that they are out of the stadium and go to the police cells because we do not want anybody who has got intelligence to disrupt the match at any stage of the match.
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1: 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Any other deployment, if the FNDF is on the ground, it could be the department or even the presidency who can communicate on behalf of the deployment of soldiers on the ground.
0: All right, no, ngikuzwa kahle. 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
5: So the campaign is the type of campaign that will deliver an outright victory for the ANC. We will even do better than we did the last election. I'm confident of that. Our people here still love the ANC and they still support the ANC. I just saw an old lady here who was born in 1914. She is just 2 years younger than the ANC and she still believes that the ANC is the only organization that can take this country forward and take this metro forward.
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0: 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And that's a give attention! 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How you have the trophy? 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
0: 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Two. 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
10: The challenges in this metro are quite a lot, including housing. There's a proliferation of informal settlements which the metro is working on, and they are working to regularize the rise of informal settlements and to curb them in a way of making sure that the delivery of housing. So all those challenges are being addressed.
6: Sikhumbuze udabulhambe phambili kuleli horam. 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
0: 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It's been a great weekend, it's been a great week for everyone, not only for the loving supporters as a bowler, but then for the
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0: Number 2 point, our big shout out to Luaz Luaz. We got to get now, we're going to go 6 over shower one again. 9 o'clock, Nigeza, La Suga La Sala, and Nigeza, I'm saying, the Gumsal, Bogatum Kuruga, Kuruga, and Nigeza, Mofrika. About Pagati, Mamelodi Sundowns again, the Orlando Pirate, Suga, 6 o'clock, Gumsal, Bogatum Nandigan, Delaga, Ace, Mangaliso, Bawina, Bawinil, yeah? Abanga, we now go Sam, oh, Ness, Ikamulio. I'm going to leave the radio DJ and now in Jalon Jamak Shah when I go 9, get 12 o'clock. And again, in number, Yoko ZFM. Jalon Mkibelo, go 9. Says in Nanji, Zungnigas will sell. I'm happy to get a quarter of producer, what sell, ladies and gentlemen, boys and girls. Smoke!
1: 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Shoot a boy, boy, small, little, castaki, candle, nyamasu. I had to die for your sins, but Hamba, we are Han and Trek Lala Voga. South America, but Jesus. Continue, I am back in the dubs. Welcome, banana. Eskamegweni. He's gonna drop the bomb. Zningi kamera and sas, now what is it?
0: Hey, I am going to go yellow because I am. I am in group that he bonded them, Lalin. Group that he bonded and I'm examining his arm about the Ibo. Hey, let us go to get banning and Jabaland and the Sundowns.
1: I'm a sack of 57.
0: I can't at my new gill. I'm at my new gill with 3.
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0: 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Sounds got sarcom. 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Yeah, fam. I'm glad you guys now. So get some belly say to Sazogazo go to get school. Me now. So he come like you. I the young prince. All the way from Cape Town. Ukona get so kuluma na. Ukona get hip hop quiz. So was going to talk. Ukona lama OGs. Ukona Rashid K. Ukona get hip hop mix. So was going to talk. 411. Ukona na yo. Ezi ja top 10. So was going to talk. Number 2.0.
2: 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I'm jealous of the boys. 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But you know, the Oba Popel, who would then screen say was obtained a spin off 1818, the real Makoya. 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

0: 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I'm like, okay, today I'll Tiabu and Oman Tasipe. This is Amuti Bangan and TikTok. I've got my Kuluman and they buy that. I'm going to Jack Pelguti. I'm Sakubuli Gatle. 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And my Kuluman Guti, and I do like a page like so. So we page a leash, Shalin. I'm like, okay.
1: Hey, Agabu, Agabu. Otherwise, hey, Umkulu and Jami like is a very competitive game.
0: Yeah. Cause
1: once when Yamala and Vesabantu, they move.
0: Yeah. 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
0: 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You know, like, but with TikTok, bro, we move to the tomb and you are born with that. Then I go ready for you. We go ready for you. 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You tell a guy's money more than he is in me. 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
1: And imagine the film Uti industry. I know Kuguta lost at all.
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0: Ay. 21.2, so it's got Sago Sarazo, cause your family number 2.0, sure.
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1: Last week, the other week. 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
1: I saw his zam is born in Cambridge. He quizzes,
0: yeah.
1: Too good to not seafood. This is fun,
0: yeah.
1: It was something that Pelano Mutu Nazi. It's I got an anan fundanga.
0: I can't say, I'm going to say, I'm going to say, I'm going to say, I'm going to say, I'm going to say, I'm going to say, I'm going to say, I'm going to say, I'm going to say, I'm going to say, I'm going to say, I'm going to say, I'm going to say, I'm going to say, I'm going to say, I'm going to say, I'm going to say, I'm Bro, yeah. 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
6: Gonna send closing with an endless supply that sauce back reigniting the spark. I'm giving them timeless art. But just cook throw it, man. Still I'm slugging in the strut. Chakale nyugo no magic quality, magic less quam. When I elephants, my buffaloes and cheetahs, the swag is all a part of the mystique. Yeah, guash on the chrut man that I'm the last of the Mohicans. Leo pressure veling kanye segokin. Need to kupuli soggy says I'm lacing up my sneakers, plotting on some historic type events in a machita. My faith of a mustard seed. What I sow is what I reap. Overcoming the odds, usangangthola ngidlala izwipi with the pennies from a wishing well. An overwhelming sweep paid the price, ungawari. 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
7: For real. 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

0: No, Bongs Betty, we on fire. 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So, we could see a family number 2.0.
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0: 11 minutes past 10 Sons Katsaku Msakazo Cozy FM. Yeah, sesingena kuyona hip hop quiz yethu.
3: Hip hop quiz.
0: Yes, hip hop quiz. Yeah, that's gonna go on. I'm trying to go 10. Go on, go October 2026. Hey. That's a good start. Mangisho, it dating among Peggy calendar. Ilang realize according with I boy. We scan something. I boy.
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0: Ikamalaka, Ikamalabo, Irash, Awa, Betige, La Pisa, Conago, Tolfin, La Cabra, Lofi, and gonna get Lengo, Maleno, is our Jamaica, Gordon Sakas, okay, Cozy, FM, 25 minutes past at 10. So this Katsako, Jagamanje, and Kona, a comedy food dialogue, what's up, it's I am on a Lia, bit. McMillan, I need a sneezy clue, less yas, Lena, Yabona,
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0: 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Yeah, we're rolling. Yeah, we're rolling.
1: Kodwa and ingoma ka LTD featuring KO le.
0: 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Yeah. Okay,
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4: As a man, King.
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6: Konozo kalala, fanozo to nepati, kungazo lalala, so kapila ipati, kubaba fana nawe can't tell me nothing. 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
0: Okay, let's get a mix here. Tina blind as pente u DJ Lees. 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
3: E hip hop mix. 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

0: Something was funny, kinda took it lately. 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I wish you said, pull to the TV and I hope you see Bandi Zemo. I saw the Sifan. You think Bandi Lele and the
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1: 2258 is on Kozi FM, a number 2.0. Oh, it's got to look, it's going to be 411 here.
4: 411.
1: Queen
5: number 2.0.
1: Yes,
5: bro. Thank you, Jayam. Shout out to DJ Liz, in fact, a professional. I got you.
1: And I'm telling you, I'm going to be in the show.
5: Iceman, isihloko sayo sithi make them know. 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
1: 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So let's get some serious. Because if I must be on the last, I'll be on the next one. You're 411.
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2: 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Now, I have an amazing team, and that's such an amazing team. And I'm totally confident that these fabricated allegations will be laid to rest. Now, what my weekend looked like, I will be in Dubai tomorrow night. I will be in Paris Saturday.
0: Yeah.
2: When I get back Sunday, I want to sit down with a big plate of rigatoni, heavy marinara.
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0: Yeah.
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1: yeah jam yo
3: hey
1: warring
3: what's up please
0: hola
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1: Mfethu awudobele nje umlaleli okhoze FM isithombe nje just few seconds ukuthi kube yini ama highlights akho lapho ku Back to the City you know enjoyile kwenzakala njengamanje ngiyazi ukuthi imvula iyayishaya lapho but in change I need to tell you something to be gone.
3: So what is happening? The rain has stopped now. Come Nandi, just so absolute again. It's not to be busy. I perform a man. This is why Shaya Indoya, he can find your best as this one. He was just watching. And the other guy who worked more than I think everyone did. But because he was not known, he was in the mic. What is just that? What's that guy? Yeah, he was beautiful, man. Monday, in full, I have been listening. Charge, the material chief, the Valla, Monday. That's the last night of the whole time, you understand? So, but you show the track is in fact nice and beautiful. I'm not going to say anything on that. The document was nice.
0: Yeah.
3: The guys that I read was blue. And I forgot do something and something. Those guys, for the first time I listened to them, it was workers. I enjoyed the music. With the subway just finished now, it was raining, so the people are not like catching up with them. Because, you know, we need to pace up with them. So, but now we are waiting for Absol. Anytime now, I was chasing Marazzo all over the place. I saw him, and I'm like, hey, I love what they did there. But the music obviously rocked. And he got more money on the show too. So it was very nice, my team. I can't say it's a bad thing. It's a beautiful show. Even though the rain was here.
0: Nice.
3: Yeah, even though the rain was gone, it was just beautiful. And now we are waiting for Absol. Don't tell me when Absol comes in.
1: Thank you, JM. Thank you, my king.
3: Okay, king.
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0: 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Simthande Myeza ku KhoziFM.